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1: I'm not a man.
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0: Make my life.
1: A reference point.
0: In the name of Jesus.
1: Cédric Jesus.
0: Make my life.
1: A reference point.
0: For people to know.
1: And believe.
0: That you can bless.
1: And change destinies.
0: That is a reference point.
1: Refuse to be a stingy person in the name of Jesus Christ.

0: And some of you will not be like Naboth.
1: A rich man.
0: May God in the name of Jesus Christ.
2: You will not borrow.
0: You will not borrow to conduct your wedding.
2: Then after wedding, they will begin to chase you.
0: You will not borrow to finance that project.
2: And after you are living in that house, people come and knock the door.
0: We need our money. We can't live in the house.
2: You will not borrow to travel.
0: I could drop a child, one year, say, you know, you can't.

Finish off.

Suck a

Shout it again, I bind you, I bind you, I bind you, I bind you, I bind you, I bind you, I bind you, I bind you, I bind you, I bind you, I bind you, I bind you, I bind you, I bind you, I bind you, I bind you, I bind you, I bind you, I bind you, I bind you, I bind you, I bind you, I bind you, I bind you, I bind you, I bind you, I bind you, I bind you, I bind you, I bind you, I bind you, I bind you, I bind you, I bind you, I bind you, I bind you, I bind you, I bind you, I bind you, I bind you, I bind you, I bind you, I bind you, I bind you, I bind you, I bind you, I bind you, I bind you, I bind you, I bind you, I bind you, I bind you, I bind you, I bind you, I bind you, I bind you, I bind you, I bind you, I bind you, I bind you, I bind you, I bind you, I bind you, I bind you, I bind 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
0: And after the testimony, I'll come and pray the last prayer for you. Session, I'll bless everything as a point of contact. Be in your hand, chief, your body, your water, anything. 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
2: Saturday, Monday, Monday, Monday, Monday, Monday, Monday, Monday, Monday, Monday, Monday, Monday, Monday, Monday, Monday, Monday, Monday, Monday, Monday, Monday, Monday, Monday, Monday, Monday, 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

0: Amen.
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0: Hold on.
1: Right.
2: Okay, we thank you for a lot of testimony.
1: God is still a miracle.
2: Okay. God is still a miracle.
1: Okay, so
2: I want to pray for
1: same water.
2: Same water.
1: Okay.
2: Enough water.
1: By your side.
2: The one you can drink.
1: Let me pray for you,
2: Father, 90 names of Jesus Christ.
1: You are still God.
2: You can heal, that's so God.
1: I pray over every water out there.
2: Let the healing of Jesus Christ. Any point of contact, amongst us, grasping for the womb, believing God for healing, God to travel, Father, for me, in the name of Jesus Christ.
1: Amen.
2: Okay, so I'll be to me. I will be to me. So, yeah, so, yeah, so, yeah, so, yeah, so, yeah, so, yeah, so, yeah, so, yeah, so, yeah, so, yeah, so, yeah, so, yeah, so, yeah, so, yeah, so, yeah, so, yeah, so, yeah, so, yeah, so, yeah, so, yeah, so, yeah, so, yeah, so, yeah, so, yeah, so, yeah, so, yeah, so, yeah, so, yeah, so, yeah, so, yeah, so, yeah, so, yeah, so, yeah, so, yeah, so, yeah, so, yeah, so, yeah, so, yeah, so, yeah, so, yeah, so, yeah, so, yeah, so, yeah, so, yeah, so, yeah, so, yeah, so, yeah, so, yeah, so, yeah, so, yeah, so, yeah, so, yeah, so, yeah, so, yeah, so, yeah, so, yeah, so, yeah, so, yeah, so, ye
1: Thank you so much.
2: For taking time to pray with me.
1: It is my prayer that the God of our PP
2: will continue to bless you
1: and give you evidence of His power.
2: All this testimony that you heard.
1: If you want to tap into these testimonies, the numbers
2: 0244
1: support the worthy cause.
2: Say, Lord,
1: testimony I heard like this,
2: or this done, Lord,
1: do so for me.
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0: it is yes ye
1: bija
0: trans
1: ne di abambu
0: be kan ho
1: be kan ho
0: ne
1: don't quit
0: focus much
1: about this
0: race
1: that is set before you
0: and tokwa
1: and tokwa
0: abrabona
1: wo bono
0: fagidie
1: ka ho
0: nema
1: nema
0: when
1: see
0: Christo
1: ne so
0: na efa
1: efa
0: trans so
1: so ka ho
0: na
1: oni era na
0: oni
1: era
0: de
1: nanti
0: ono be nanti
1: and you want say
0: you want to
1: say
0: you want to
1: say you want to say you want to say you want to say you want to say you want to say you want to say you want to say you want to say you want to say you want to say you want to say you want to say you want to say you want to say you want to say you want to say you want to say you want to say you want to say you want to say you want to say you want to say you want to say you want to say you want 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you want to say you want to say you want to say you want to say you want to say you want to say you want to say you want to say you want to say you want to say you want to say you want to say you want to say you want to say you want to say you want to say you want to say you want to say you want to say you want to say you want to say you want to say you want to say you want to say you want to say you want to say you want to say you want to say you want to say you want to say you want to say you want to say you want to say you want to say you want to say you want to say you want to say you want to say you want to say you want to say you want to say you want to say you want to say you want to say you want to say you want to say you want to say you want to say you want to say you want to say you want to say you want to say

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1: And I am forever grateful for your love.
2: This is why I pray.
1: You let me touch so many people.
2: And it's all for the good.
1: I influenced so many children.
2: I never thought that I would.
1: And I couldn't take credit for the love they get.
2: Because it all comes from you, Lord. I'm just the one that's giving it.
1: And when it seems like the pressure gets too much.
2: I take time out and pray. And ask that you be my crutch.
1: Lord, I am not perfect by a long shot.
2: I confess to you daily.
1: But I work hard every day.
2: And I hope that you hear me.
1: In my heart, I mean well. But if you'll help me to grow.
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1: And when I get going, I'm not looking back for nothing. Because I will know where I'm headed.
2: And I'm so tired of the suffering.
1: I stand before you.
2: A weakened version of reflection.
1: Begging for direction.
2: For my soul needs resurrection.
1: I don't deserve what you've given me.
2: But you never took it from me.
1: Because I am grateful. And I use it.
2: And I do not worship money.
1: If what you want from me is to bring your children to you,
2: my regret is only life to do.
3: It's a beautiful morning.

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0: It's a wonderful day.
1: Time checking. 10 minutes after 6 a.m.
0: Good morning, Accra.
1: Good morning, Accra.
0: Good morning, Ghana.
1: Good morning,
0: Ghana. Good morning, Africa.
1: Welcome aboard.
0: Welcome aboard.
1: To the biggest breakfast show in the capital, and I'll pay you.
0: We are together, my Abu team. It's a beautiful Friday. Now the journey may be slow.
1: The challenges may be many,
0: but God will see us through. I'm a friend of the people. The air cost was 106.9. Be careful of friends. Why now friends are you down for?
1: Who is your friend?
0: It's your friend.
1: Be very, very careful of your friends.
0: Mr.
1: I know why we're young, papa.
0: Minim said, one for four, baby. But be very, very careful. But not everyone that walks with you loves you as a friend.
1: And you will be on the one that walks with you.
0: So be very, very wise.
1: When in the hall, be very, very careful in difficult times.
0: What won't change? Send me panel. I bet you my friend said, where are my young? True friends celebrate your victories.
1: They stand by you in difficult times.
0: No, you're very, very careful.
1: We'll be one of my interesting things. Benefit.
0: Your station. Nyonko Boninti.
1: Awari ya say.
0: Nyonko boni nti.
1: Awari ya say. Wo tie na dan fo na wo ne twempena.
0: Nyonko boni nti, and there will be the fiase.
1: Nyonko boni nti.
0: Wo du adwuma mo wan ma no ho ko de no ho kobo obi.
1: Na pemisho.
0: Men kasa bebre.
1: Be very, very careful.
0: The people you call friends.
1: Now, what came Bible chapter 13, verse number 20?
0: Or say, walk with the wise and become wise.
1: For a companion of fools suffer harm.
0: Proverbs chapter 13, verse number 20.
1: Or say, walk with the wise and become wise.
0: For a companion of fools suffer harm.
1: Proverbs chapter 12, verse number 26.
0: The righteous choose their friends carefully.
1: But the way of the wicked
0: leads them astray.
1: Interrupt me, sir.

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I'm very, very, very, very, very, very, very, very, very, very, very, very, very, very, very, very, very, very, very, very, very, very, very, very, very, very, very, very, very, very, very, very, 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very, very, very, very, very, very, very, very, very, very, very, very, very, very, very, very, very, very, very, very, very, very, very, very, very, very, very, very, very, very, very, very, very, very, very, very, very, very, very, very, very, very, very, very, very, very, very, very, very, very, very, very, very, very, very, very, very

I'm the trainer, I'm the abroad, I'm the abroad, I'm the abroad, I'm the abroad, I'm the abroad, I'm the abroad, I'm the abroad, I'm the abroad, I'm the abroad, I'm the abroad, I'm the abroad, I'm the abroad, I'm the abroad, I'm the abroad, I'm the abroad, I'm the abroad, I'm the abroad, I'm the abroad, I'm the abroad, I'm the abroad, I'm the abroad, I'm the abroad, I'm the abroad, I'm the abroad, I'm the abroad, I'm the abroad, I'm the abroad, I'm the abroad, I'm the abroad, I'm the abroad, I'm the abroad, I'm the abroad, I'm the abroad, I'm the abroad, I'm the abroad, I'm the abroad, I'm the abroad, I'm the abroad, I'm the abroad, I'm the abroad, I'm the abroad, I'm the abroad, I'm the abroad, I'm the abroad, I'm the abroad, I'm the abroad, I'

Right, I was right, I was right, I was right, I was right, I was right, I was right, I was right, I was right, I was right, I was right, I was right, I was right, I was right, I was right, I was right, I was right, I was right, I was right, I was right, I was right, I was right, I was right, I was right, I was right, I was right, I was right, I was right, I was right, I was right, I was right, I was right, I was right, I was right, I was right, I was right, I was right, I was right, I was right, I was right, I was right, I was right, I was right, I was right, I was right, I was right, I was right, I was right, I was right, I was right, I was right, I was right, I was right, I was right, I was right, I was right, I was right, I was right, I was right, I was right, I was right, I was right, I was right, I was right, I was right, I was right, I was right, I was right, I was right, I was right, I was right, I was right, I was right, I was right, I was right, I was right, I was right, I was right, I was right, I was right, I was right, I was right, I was right, I was right, I was right, I was right, I was right, I was right, I was right, I was right, I was right, I was right, I was right, I was right, I was right, I was right, I was right, I was right, I was right, I was right, I was right, I was right, I was right, I was right, I was right, I was right, I was right, I was right, I was right, I was right, I was right, I was right, I was right, I was right, I was right, I was right, I was right, I was right, I was right, I was right, I was right, I was right, I was right, I was right, I was right, I was right, I was right, I was right, I was right, I was right, I was right, I was right, I was right, I was right, I was right, I was right, I was right, I was right, I was right, I was right, I was right, I was right, I was right, I was right, I was right, I was right, I was right, I was right, I was right, I was right, I was right, I was right, I was right, I was right, I was right, I was right, I was right, I was right, I was right, I was right, I was right, I was right, I was right, I was right, I was right, I was right, I was right, I was right, I was right, I was right, I was right, I was right, I was right, I was right, I was right, I was right, I was right, I was right, I was right, I was right, I was right, I was right, I was right, I was right, I was right, I was right, I was right, I was right, I was right, I was right, I was right, I was right, I was right, I was right, I was right, I was right, I was right, I was right, I was right, I was right, I was right, I was right, I was right, I was right, I was right, I was right, I was right, I was right, I was right, I was right, I was right, I was right, I was right, I was right, I was right, I was right, I was right, I was right, I was right, I was right, I was right, I was right, I was right, I was right, I was right, I was right, I was right, I was right, I was right, I was right, I was right, I was right, I was right, I was right, I was right, I was right, I was right, I was right, I was right, I was right, I was right, I was right, I was right, I was right, I was right, I was right, I was right, I was right, I was right, I was right, I was right, I was right, I was right, I was right, I was right, I was right, I was right, I was right, I was right, I was right, I was right, I was right, I was right, I was right, I was right, I was right, I was right, I was right, I was right, I was right, I was right, I was right, I was right, I was right, I was right, I was right, I was right, I was right, I was right, I was right, I was right, I was right, I was right, I was right, I was right, I was right, I was right, I was right, I was right, I was right, I was right, I was right, I was right, I was right, I was right, I was right, I was right, I was right, I was right, I was right, I was right, I was right, I was right, I was right, I was right, I was right, I was right, I was right, I was right, I was right, I was right, I was right, I was right, I was right, I was right, I was right, I was right, I was right, I was right, I was right, I was right, I was right, I was right, I was right, I was right, I was right, I was right, I was right, I was right, I was right, I was right, I was right, I was right, I was right, I was right, I was right, I was right, I was right, I was right, I was right, I was right, I was right, I was right, I was right, I was right, I was right, I was right, I was right, I was right, I was right, I was right, I was right, I was right, I was right, I was right, I was right, I was right, I was right, I was right, I was right, I was right, I was right, I was right, I was right, I was right, I was right, I was right, I was right, I was right, I was right, I was right, I was right, I was right, I was right, I was right, I was right, I was right, I was right, I was right, I was right, I was right, I was right, I was right, I was right, I was right, I was right, I was right, I was right, I was right, I was right, I was right, I was right, I was right, I was right, I was right, I was right, I was right, I was right, I was right, I was right, I was right, I was right, I was right, I was right, I was right, I was right, I was right, I was right, I was right, I was right, I was right, I was right, I was right, I was right, I was right, I was right, I was right, I was right, I was right, I was right, I was right, I was right, I was right, I was right, I was right, I was right, I was right, I was right, I was right, I was right, I was right, I was right, I was right, I was right, I was right, I was right, I was right, I was right, I was right, I was right, I was right, I was right, I was right, I was right, I was right, I was right, I was right, I was right, I was right, I was right, I was right, I was right, I was right, I was right, I was right, I was right, I was right, I was right, I was right, I was right, I was right, I was right, I was right, I was right, I was right, I was right, I was right, I was right, I was right, I was right, I was right, I was right, I was right, I was right, I was right, I was right, I was right, I was right, I was right, I was right, I was right, I was right, I was right, I was right, I was right, I was right, I was right, I was right, I was right, I was right, I was right, I was right, I was right, I was right, I was right, I was right, I was right, I was right, I was right, I was right, I was right, I was right, I was right, I was right, I was right, I was right, I was right, I was right, I was right, I was right, I was right, I was right, I was right, I was right, I was right, I was right, I was right, I was right, I was right, I was right, I was right, I was right, I was right, I was right, I was right, I was right, I was right, I was right, I was right, I was right, I was right, I was right, I was right, I was right, I was right, I was right, I was right, I was right, I was right, I was right, I was right, I was right, I was right, I was right, I was right, I was right, I was right, I was right, I was right, I was right, I was right, I was right, I was right, I was right, I was right, I was right, I was right, I was right, I was right, I was right, I was right, I was right, I was right, I was right, I was right, I was right, I was right, I was right, I was right, I was right, I was right, I was right, I was right, I was right, I was right, I was right, I was right, I was right, I was right, I was right, I was right, I was right, I was right, I was right, I was right, I was right, I was right, I was right, I was right, I was right, I was right, I was right, I was right, I was right, I was right, I was right, I was right, I was right, I was right, I was right, I was right, I was right, I was right, I was right, I was right, I was right, I was right, I was right, I was right, I was right, I was right, I was right, I was right, I was right, I was right, I was right, I was right, I was right, I was right, I was right, I was right, I was right, I was right, I was right, I was right, I was right, I was right, I was right, I was right, I was right, I was right, I was right, I was right, I was right, I was right, I was right, I was right, I was right, I was right, I was right, I was right, I was right, I was right, I was right, I was right, I was right, I was right, I was right, I was right, I was right, I was right, I was right, I was right, I was right, I was right, I was right, I was right, I was right, I was right, I was right, I was right, I was right, I was right, I was right, I was right, I was right, I was right, I was right, I was right, I was right, I was right, I was right, I was right, I was right, I was right, I was right, I was right, I was right, I was right, I was right, I was right, I was right, I was right, I was right, I was right, I was right, I was right, I was right, I was right, I was right, I was right, I was right, I was right, I was right, I was right, I was right, I was right, I was right, I was right, I was right, I was right, I was right, I was right, I was right, I was right, I was right, I was right, I was right, I was right, I was right, I was right, I was right, I was right, I was right, I was right, I was right, I was right, I was right, I was right, I was right, I was right, I was right, I was right, I was right, I was right, I was right, I was right, I was right, I was right, I was right, I was right, I was right, I was right, I was right, I was right, I was right, I was right, I was right, I was right, I was right, I was right, I was right, I was right, I was right, I was right, I was right, I was right, I was right, I was right, I was right, I was right, I was right, I was right, I was right, I was right, I was right, I was right, I was right, I was right, I was right, I was right, I was right, I was right, I was right, I was right, I was right, I was right, I was right, I was right, I was right, I was right, I was right, I was right, I was right, I was right, I was right, I was right, I was right, I was right, I was right, I was right, I was right, I was right, I was right, I was right, I was right, I was right, I was right, I was right, I was right, I was right, I was right, I was right, I was right, I was right, I was right, I was right, I was right, I was right, I was right, I was right, I was right, I was right, I was right, I was right, I was right, I was right, I was right, I was right, I was right, I was right, I was right, I was right, I was right, I was right, I was right, I was right, I was right, I was right, I was right, I was right, I was right, I was right, I was right, I was right, I was right, I was right, I was right, I was right, I was right, I was right, I was right, I was right, I was right, I was right, I was right, I was right, I was right, I was right, I was right, I was right, I was right, I was right, I was right, I was right, I was right, I was right, I was right, I was right, I was right, I was right, I was right, I was right, I was right, I was right, I was right, I was right, I was right, I was right, I was right, I was right, I was right, I was right, I was right, I was right, I was right, I was right, I was right, I was right, I was right, I was right, I was right, I was right, I was right, I was right, I was right, I was right, I was right, I was right, I was right, I was right, I was right, I was right, I was right, I was right, I was right, I was right, I was right, I was right, I was right, I was right, I was right, I was right, I was right, I was right, I was right, I was right, I was right, I was right, I was right, I was right, I was right, I was right, I was right, I was right, I was right, I was right, I was right, I was right, I was right, I was right, I was right, I was right, I was right, I was right, I was right, I was right, I was right, I was right, I was right, I was right, I was right, I was right, I was right, I was right, I was right, I was right, I was right, I was right, I was right, I was right, I was right, I was right, I was right, I was right, I was right, I was right, I was right, I was right, I was right, I was right, I was right, I was right, I was right, I was right, I was right, I was right, I was right, I was right, I was right, I was right, I was right, I was right, I was right, I was right, I was right, I was right, I was right, I was right, I was right, I was right, I was right, I was right, I was right, I was right, I was right, I was right, I was right, I was right, I

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1: I'm a bit of a

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I would do book,

Give us, give us, give us, give us, give us, give us, give us, give us, give us, give us, give us, give us, give us, give us, give us, give us, give us, give us, give us, give us, give us, give us, give us, give us, give us, give us, give us, give us, give us, give us, give us, give us, give us, give us, give us, give us, give us, give us, give us, give us, give us, give us, give us, give us, give us, give us, give us, give us, give us, give us, give us, give us, give us, give us, give us, give us, give us, give us, give us, give us, give us, give us, give us, give us, give us, give us, give us, give us, give us, give us, give us, give us, give us, give us, give us, give us, give us, give us, give us, give us, give us, give us, give us, give us, give us, give us, give us, give us, give us, give us, give us, give us, give us, give us, give us, give us, give us, give us, give us, give us, give us, give us, give us, give us, give us, give us, give us, give us, give us, give us, give us, give us, give us, give us, give us, give us, give us, give us, give us, give us, give us, give us, give us, give us, give us, give us

I'm going to go to the house. I'm going to go to the house. I'm going to go to the house. I'm going to go to the house. I'm going to go to the house. I'm going to go to the house. I'm going to go to the house. I'm going to go to the house. I'm going to go to the house. I'm going to go to the house. I'm going to go to the house. I'm going to go to the house. I'm going to go to the house. I'm going to go to the house. I'm going to go to the house. I'm going to go to the house. I'm going to go to the house. I'm going to go to the house. I'm going to go to the house. I'm going to go to the house. I'm going to go to the house. I'm going to go to the house. I'm going to go to the house. I'm going to go to the house. I'm going to go to the house. I'm going to go to the house. I'm going to go to the house. I'm going to go to the house. I'm going to go to the house. I'm going to go to the house. I'm going to go to the house. I'm going to go to the house. I'm going to go to the house. I'm going to go to the house. I'm going to go to the house. I'm going to go to the house. I'm going to go to the house. I'm going to go to the

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1: Yo, we can you ball jowle na fa.
3: Hello, Medalfo.
1: Okay.
3: Yeah, we can see. We can see. We can see. We can see. We can see. We can see. We can see. We can see. We can see. We can see. We can see. We can see. We can see. We can see. We can see. We can see. We can see. We can see. We can see. We can see. We can see. We can see. We can see. We can see. We can see. We can see. We can see. We can see. We can see. We can see. We can see. We can see. We can see. We can see. We can see. We can see. We can see. We can see. We can see. We can see. We can see. We can see. We can see. We can see. We can see. We can see. We can see. We can see. We can see. We can see. We can see. We can see. We can see. We can see. We can see. We can see. We can see. We can see. We can see. We can see. We can see. We can see. We can see. We can see. We can see. We can see. We can see. We can see. We can see. We can see. We can see. We can see. We can see. We can see. We can see. We can see. We can see. We can see. We can see. We can see. We can see. We can see. We can see. We can see. We can see. We can see. We can see. We

Okay.

0: Hello, Medalfo.
1: Hello? Hello?
0: Yes.
2: Good morning.
0: Friday, Friday, Friday, Friday, Friday, Friday, Friday, Friday, Friday, Friday, Friday, Friday, Friday, Friday, Friday, Friday, Friday, Friday, Friday, Friday, Friday, Friday, Friday, Friday, Friday, Friday, Friday, Friday, Friday, Friday, Friday, Friday, Friday, Friday, Friday, Friday, Friday, Friday, Friday, Friday, Friday, Friday, Friday, Friday, Friday, Friday, Friday, Friday, Friday, Friday, Friday, Friday, Friday, Friday, Friday, Friday, Friday, Friday, Friday, Friday, Friday, Friday, Friday, Friday, Friday, Friday, Friday, Friday, Friday, Friday, Friday, Friday, Friday, Friday, Friday, Friday, Friday, Friday, Friday, Friday, Friday, Friday, Friday, Friday, Friday, Friday, Friday, Friday, Friday, Friday, Friday, Friday, Friday, Friday, Friday

And then we have more TikTok.

I'm a woman.

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2: Government school.
1: Now, how many years?
2: How many years? 0592 317 4481.
1: Tema.
3: Balance,
4: a man,
3: a man,
4: a man,
3: a man,
4: a man,
3: a man,
4: a man,
3: a man, a man, a man, a man, a man, a man, a man, a man, a man, a man, a man, a man, a man, a man, a man, a man, a man, a man, a man, a man, a man, a man, a man, a man, a man, a man, a man, a man, a man, a man, a man, a man, a man, a man, a man, a man, a man, a man, a man, a man, a man, a man, a man, a man, a man, a man, a man, a man, a man, a man, a man, a man, a man, a man, a man, a man, a man, a man, a man, a man, a man, a man, a man, a man, a man, a man, a man, a man, a man, a man, a man, a man, a man, a man, a man, a man, a man, a man, a man, a man, a man, a man, a man, a man, a man, a man, a man, a man, a man, a man, a man, a man, a man, a man, a man, a man, a man, a man, a man, a man, a man, a man, a man, a man,

0: Yamamo, Yamamo,
1: Akwaba,
0: Efficia,
1: Efficia,
0: Facebook,
1: or Facebook,
0: or
1: something,
0: YouTube,
1: name Facas,
0: name Facas, name Facas, name Facas,
1: name
0: Facas, name Facas, name Facas, name Facas, name Facas, name Facas, name Facas, name Facas, name Facas,
2: I am pleased to announce to the long-awaited news from the president of the nation that the new Eastern Regional Hospital will revive its work. His Excellency, the nation, John Dramani, has given the contract to resume our hospital.
3: Patient, we are patient, we are patient, we are patient, we are patient, we are patient, we are patient, we are patient, we are patient, we are patient, we are patient, we are patient, we are patient, we are patient, we are patient, we are patient, we are patient, we are patient, we are patient, we are patient, we are patient, we are patient, we are patient, we are patient, we are patient, we are patient, we are patient, we are patient, we are patient, we are patient, we are patient, we are patient, we are patient, we are patient, we are patient, we are patient, we are patient, we are patient, we are patient, we are patient, we are patient, we are patient, we are patient, we are patient, we are patient, we are patient, we are patient, we are patient, we are patient, we are patient, we are patient, we are patient, we are patient, we are patient, we are patient, we are patient, we are patient, we are patient, we are patient, we are patient, we are patient, we are patient, we are patient, we are patient, we are patient, we are patient, we are patient, we are patient, we are patient, we are patient, we are patient, we are patient, we are patient, we are patient, we are patient, we are patient
2: Medical,
3: Any hour,
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0: 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And I had this year.
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0: Pua.
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0: How much remains? How much remains?
1: How much remains?
0: In Yabasa.
1: In Tiamba, in Tiamba, in Ghana, in Penny for.
0: Someone can be my
1: Someone can be my
0: Ghana, they shall more cans and more cans and one.
1: If you say,
0: oh, beyond
1: to me, nurse, you call,
0: and come will be
1: a home will be a
0: work, a
1: book, work of a
0: good work of a
1: good work
0: of a good work of
1: a good work of a good
0: work of a good work of a good work of a good
1: work of
0: a good work of a good work of a
2: I'm a
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one thing to accept.

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Asha. This is how you win your battle. Roll, let's go. Tell your neighbors, say, give me space, give me space, give me space.

This is all you win. It's game over for the devil. I worship. Lift it up and say, this is all.

One more time. First it was fragrance. Then it turned to fire. Asha. This is how you win your battle. Roll, let's go. Tell your neighbors, say, give me space, give me space, give me space.

One more time. First it was fragrance, then it turned to fire. Asha. This is how you win your battle. Roll, let's go. Tell your neighbor, say, give me space, give me space, give me space.

One more time. First it was fragrance. Then it turned to fire. Asha. This is how you win your battle. Roll, let's go. Tell your neighbor, say, give me space, give me space, give me space.

This is how you win. It's game over for the devil. I worship. Lift it up and say, this is how.

One more time. First it was fragrance. Then it turned to fire. Asha. This is how you win your battle. Roll, let's go. Tell your neighbor, say, give me space, give me space, give me space.

This is all you win. It's game over for the devil. I worship. Lift it up and say, this is all.

One more time. First it was fragrance. Then it turned to fire. Asha. This is how you win your battle. Roll, let's go. Tell your neighbors, hey, give me space, give me space, give me space.

One more time. First it was fragrance. Then it turned to fire. Asha. This is how you win your battle. Roll, let's go. Tell your neighbor, say, give me space, give me space, give me space.

This is how you win. It's game over for the devil. I worship. Lift it up and say, this is how.

One more time. First it was fragrance. Then it turned to fire. Asha. This is how you win your battle. Roll, let's go. Tell your neighbor, say, give me space, give me space, give me space.

This is how you win. It's game over for the devil. I worship. Lift it up and say, this is our

This is all you win. It's game over for the devil. I worship. Lift it up and say, this is all.

One more time. First it was fragrance, then it turned to fire. Asha. This is how you win your battle. Roll, let's go. Tell your neighbors, say, give me space, give me space, give me space.

One more time. First it was fragrance, then it turned to fire. Asha. This is how you win your battle. Roll, let's go. Tell your neighbors, say, give me space, give me space, give me space.

One more time. First it was fragrance. Then it turned to fire. Asha. This is how you win your battle. Roll, let's go. Tell your neighbor, say, give me space, give me space, give me space.

escape. Your worship is your weapon. Epelia Ketalia Paru de Catalatalite Lepelet, Esiemenega Fox.

One more time. First it was fragrance. Then it turned to fire. Asha. This is how you win your battle. Roll, let's go. Tell your neighbor, say, give me space, give me space, give me space.

This is how you win. It's game over for the devil. I worship. Lift it up and say, this is

One more time. First it was fragrance. Then it turned to fire. Asha. This is how you win your battle. Roll, let's go. Tell your neighbors, say, give me space, give me space, give me space.

One more time. First it was fragrance. Then it turned to fire. Asha. This is how you win your battle. Roll, let's go. Tell your neighbors, say, give me space, give me space, give me space.

This is how you win. It's game over for the devil. I worship. Lift it up and say, this is our

One more time. First it was fragrance, then it turned to fire. Asha. This is how you win your battle. Roll, let's go. Tell your neighbor, say, give me space, give me space, give me space.

This is how you win. It's game over for the devil. I worship. Lift it up and say, this is how.

Your worship is your weapon. Epelia Ketalia Paru de Catalatalite Lepelet, Esia Menegafo.

One more time. First it was fragrance. Then it turned to fire. Asha. This is how you win your battle. Roll, let's go. Tell your neighbor, say, give me space, give me space, give me space.

One more time. First it was fragrance, then it turned to fire. Asha. This is how you win your battle. Roll, let's go. Tell your neighbor, say, give me space, give me space, give me space.

One more time. First it was fragrance. Then it turned to fire. Asha. This is how you win your battle. Roll, let's go. Tell your neighbor, say, give me space, give me space, give me space.

This is how you win. It's game over for the devil. I worship. Lift it up and say, this is how

Your worship is your weapon. Epele ke talia paru de katala talite le pelet. Esie menega for.

One more time. First it was fragrance. Then it turned to fire. Asha. This is how you win your battle. Roll, let's go. Tell your neighbor, say, give me space, give me space, give me space.

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Your worship is your weapon. Epele ketalia paru de katala talite le peleche. 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

One more time. First it was fragrance. Then it turned to fire. Asha. This is how you win your battle. Roll, let's go. Tell your neighbor, say, give me space, give me space, give me space.

This is how you win. It's game over for the devil. I worship. Lift it up and say, this is how.

One more time. First it was fragrance. Then it turned to fire. Asha. This is how you win your battle. Roll, let's go. Tell your neighbors, give me space, give me space, give me space.

One more time. First it was fragrance, then it turned to fire. Asha. This is how you win your battle. Roll, let's go. Tell your neighbors, hey, give me space, give me space, give me space.

One more time. First it was fragrance. Then it turned to fire. Asha. This is how you win your battle. Roll, let's go. Tell your neighbor, say, give me space, give me space, give me space.

This is how you win. It's game over for the devil. I worship. Lift it up and say, this is our

One more time. First it was fragrance, then it turned to fire. Asha. This is how you win your battle. Roll, let's go. Tell your neighbors, say, give me space, give me space, give me space.

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Your worship is your weapon. Epelia Ketalia Paru de Catalatalite Lepelet, Esia Menega.

One more time. First it was fragrance. Then it turned to fire. Asha. This is how you win your battle. Roll, let's go. Tell your neighbors, say, give me space, give me space, give me space.

One more time. First it was fragrance. Then it turned to fire. Asha. This is how you win your battle. Roll, let's go. Tell your neighbor, say, give me space, give me space, give me space.

This is all you win. It's game over for the devil. I worship. Lift it up and say, this is all.

One more time. First it was fragrance. Then it turned to fire. Asha. This is how you win your battle. Roll, let's go. Tell your neighbor, say, give me space, give me space, give me space.

This is how you win. It's game over for the devil. I worship. Lift it up and say, this is how.

One more time. First it was fragrance, then it turned to fire. Asha. This is how you win your battle. Roll, let's go. Tell your neighbor, say, give me space, give me space, give me space.

This is how you win. It's game over for the devil. I worship. Lift it up and say, this is our.

One more time. First it was fragrance. Then it turned to fire. Asha. This is how you win your battle. Roll, let's go. Tell your neighbor, say, give me space, give me space, give me space.

This is how you win. It's game over for the devil. I worship. Lift it up and say, this is how.

One more time. First it was fragrance, then it turned to fire. Asha. This is how you win your battle. Roll, let's go. Tell your neighbor, say, give me space, give me space, give me space.

One more time. First it was fragrance. Then it turned to fire. Asha. This is how you win your battle. Roll, let's go. Tell your neighbor, say, give me space, give me space, give me space.

One more time. First it was fragrance. Then it turned to fire. Asha. This is how you win your battle. Roll, let's go. Tell your neighbors, give me space, give me space, give me space.

One more time. First it was fragrance. Then it turned to fire. Asha. This is how you win your battle. Roll, let's go. Tell your neighbors, say, give me space, give me space, give me space.